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2: Let's get it. Let's ride, baby. I got some Mike Towers on the way. I got some Dua Lipa, some Ray, some Zed. Yes. And we're getting started right now with Taylor Swift. You know this one right here.

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0: Starting this one off nice and slow with Tit for Tat. It's Tate McRae on deck right now. Yes, I got some Usher, Pitbull, Sabrina. I got some Baile, Dua Lipa on the way. And whatever you want to hear on social media, at Move With Enrique. That's at Move With Enrique.

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1: 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DJ J-Mac has another For You mix. 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
2: Yeah, directly to your For You page we go. It's Romeo and DJ J-Mac kicking it off with the biggest song on TikTok this week. Once again, Pink Panthers and Zara Larsson got it. Stateside kicks off the For You mix for Samantha in Burlington, Vermont, and Madison in Columbus, Georgia. Thank you for the DMs.

Ada's most requested live coast to coast on your radio. You continue to pick every single song in the For You mix tonight. We just did Tokyo Drift. That was one or eight. Played with Elizabeth in New Haven, Connecticut. I see you in the Instagram DMs tonight. We are at most requested live. YouTube, TikTok, Instagram, Facebook, Snapchat, X. All easy ways to get your request in and your song on the radio tonight. 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
1: Don't go anywhere, besties. 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So keep hanging out with me. 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
2: How we doing? It's Rach. And a friendly reminder, your chance to win $1,000 is not done yet. This is your last week to do so. And it picks back up tomorrow morning at 9 a.m. So make sure you're listening.

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1: All right, let's get into your national holidays. 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
1: All right, did y'all hear the rumors that apparently all these like leaks and Easter eggs about Taylor Swift and Travis Kelce's wedding are intentional? 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
1: It's Kehlani with Folded and leaving you on that note. It's Rach. You can hit me up on socials, Rach_ on the radio, and of course at

0: 8040, that is for Grant, listening to U93 in Indiana, making that request. Thanks, brother. Appreciate that.
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0: We are 10 hits into the countdown. And a couple weeks ago, we told you about Charlie XCX taking a new direction musically. She kind of tricked everybody and revealed that her new songs will not sound like what we originally thought. We'll explain after 30. Doja Cat.

0: Austin, Texas. Ella Langley, 21 on 1840, and we are rolling through the biggest one.
1: Coming up next,
0: Alex Warren's up a spot with his latest coming up, and Tame Impala and Jenny break into the top 20 with this.
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My name is Hayes. Baker, Zachary, what's up? We see you. 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

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You can kickstart your morning the Kid Nation way. 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

Baton Rouge's number one hit music station is 102.5 WFMF. Oh my gosh, we got good music this hour for you by request. We got Chapel Roan coming up with Good Luck Babe. We got Olivia Dean's latest So Easy. We got Adele on right now. Can't go wrong. There's a-

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I'll give you details that you need to know to set yourself up for success coming up in about 15 minutes. Right now, this is Taylor.

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All right, we'll tell you how to win $1,000, having the radio on during the week, listening to good music and winning some cash. Heck yeah, that's what we're all about. Details on the way.

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1: Hey, what's going on? It's Hayes. You got Alex Warren coming up in about 3 minutes by request.

0: 102.5 WFMF. Always appreciate you hanging out with me on the radio. What's up? It is Hayes. Now, you're at work, and your coworker wants you to do what?
1: She says I'm going to say what's up to my Costco peeps.
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0: Always love to know you're listening. Who's your coworkers over there? Kirkland?
1: No. Just
0: say
1: what's up to the big 488 Costco.
0: All right, what's up, Costco people in the house today listening with the big carts and the Kirkland. We love it. Taylor's on the way. Elizabeth Taylor, we got Somber coming up with Homewrecker next.
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We are the home of paying bills. Yes, thousands of dollars every weekday coming your way for you to be able to pay bills with. We'll tell you all about it coming up in just a couple minutes. Right now, it's Taylor Swift and Elizabeth Taylor.

0: 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We are the V Bros, Mikey V, my big bro Frankie V, and our bestie Gianna.
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0: 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It's Mikey V alongside my big bro, Frankie V, and our bestie, Gianna.
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0: 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We'll talk about that next.

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0: 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I'm sure you can beat me, but can you beat Gianna?
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